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0: true or false.
1: I say to you, this statement is false. Let's just think about this statement for a minute. If the statement is true, then the statement is true. And if the statement is false, then the statement is false. This statement is false. Let's just think about this statement for a minute. If the statement is true, then the statement is false. And if the statement is false, then the statement is true. And we get into a loop which goes on forever. And I'd like to give you a simple example of this. If I say to you, let's just think about this statement for a minute. If the statement is false,

and we get into a loop which goes on forever. If I say to you, this true statement is false, let's just think about this statement for a minute. If I say to you, if the true statement is false, then the statement is false. And if the false statement is false, then the statement is false. And we get into a loop which goes on forever. If the false statement is true, then the statement is true. Just think about this statement forever. If the true statement is false, then the statement is false. And we get into a loop which goes into a loop. If the true statement is false, then the statement is true. And if the statement is true and false, then the statement is true, true, true. And we get into a loop which goes on forever. Then this false statement is true, false. And if the true statement is false, then the statement is true, false, forever. And we get into a true loop forever. Let's just think about this statement for a minute. If the statement is true, and if the statement is false, then there's no way we can ever show that the statement is either true or false. This statement is false. And we get into a loop which goes on forever. And we get into a loop which goes on forever. And we get into a loop which goes on forever. And we get into a loop which goes on forever. And we get into a loop which goes on forever. And we get into a loop which goes on forever. And we get into a loop which goes on forever. And we get into a loop which goes on forever. And we get into a loop which goes on forever. And we get into a loop which goes on forever. And we get into a loop which goes on forever. And we get into a loop which goes on forever. If the statement is forever, then forever is the statement. And we get into a loop which goes on forever. And we get into a loop which goes on forever. And we get into a loop which goes on forever. And we get into a loop which goes on forever. And we get into a loop which goes on forever. And we get into a loop.

0: May I repeat that?
1: Now you say, how can you make a statement? It's true even if it is.
2: Statement is false.
1: Who can say it isn't?
2: True.
1: Who can say what is? Who can say it isn't?
3: That's exactly what we
1: who
3: want.
1: Who can say what is?
3: Do it again.
1: Feelings are facts.
2: True.
1: So who is to say what's a fact?
2: Yeah.
3: That's exactly what we want. Do it again.
1: There is no reality. There's no absolute.
4: No.
1: There's no objectivity.
2: It's true.
1: There's no right and wrong.
5: I've got a gun.
1: There's no basis to criticize anybody. There's only people's arbitrary desire.
6: Wow. Who would be silly enough to carry an unloaded firearm?

0: Yeah.
1: Spencer, what do you suggest?
2: Shut the loop off now. Can you turn that loop off?
3: Okay.
2: Please turn off the loop.
4: Difficult for all of us.
5: There's gotta be someone there.
4: It's difficult to understand.

0: for that.
1: Ed, I've got news for you. No brain.
2: What?
0: When you allow yourself to be confused.
1: No brain.
0: When you're kind of confused about something.
1: No brain.
0: All of us can't imagine it.
1: What?
0: All of us. It's all of us or none of us. Well, I wonder what would happen if you allow yourself to be confused.
1: No brain.
0: Well, I wonder what would happen if we can't.
3: Which is

0: do? I'm discovering the pig. Oh, discover the riddle. Take a minute to think about it, and then guess.
1: He says it's got to go on the experiment.
2: Go away!
3: Tolerate uncertainty. Tolerating uncertainty. Tolerating uncertainty.

0: think there's an enormous amount of hostility in you that would explain perhaps why you may be alone right now.
1: That's what you suggest.
0: It's very difficult for people to relate to you.
2: It's very difficult for all of us.
0: You have a very set pattern of ideas.
2: Efficiency resilience requires death diversity.
0: And you're very self-righteous.
2: Resilience efficiency equals diversity death.
0: And I find those qualities very difficult to relate to.
2: For all of us.

0: over and over. This is normal. These metaphors are physical. Physically realized in the neural circuitry of your brain, over and over, is a reason why we think in this way.
1: We all are in this cultural trance. We all are in this cultural trance. All of us. All of us. As a people, it's very difficult for all of us. Perhaps.
2: I think I've already asked.

0: Machinery,
1: catharsis,
0: ragtag,
1: transcendent,
0: slapstick,
1: tri-hard,
0: high-strung,
1: erotic,
0: blue cross,
1: golden arches,
0: pearly gates,
1: supermarket,
0: interstate,
1: picket fence,
0: domestic,
1: citizen's arrest,
0: Tuesday
1: name,
0: gas station,
1: phantom pain,
0: therapist,
1: shell
0: white,
1: parking
0: garage,
1: detail,
0: micropolitan,
1: private property,
0: killing point,
1: agenda,
0: arms,
1: body,
0: legs,
1: flesh,
0: skin,
1: bone,
0: sinew,
1: good luck,
0: arms,
1: body,
0: legs,
1: flesh,
0: skin,
1: bone,
0: sinew,
1: good luck,
0: arms,
1: body,
0: legs,
1: flesh,
0: skin,
1: bone,
0: sinew.

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I told poor Joan.

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1: 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There's always tomorrow.
0: You can do it.
1: I'm ready to support your next effort.
0: I'm always here for you.
1: Everybody has bad days. Don't worry.
0: It's not the end of the world. There's always tomorrow.
1: You can do it.
0: I'm ready to support your next effort.
1: I'm always here for you.
0: Everybody has bad days. Don't worry.
1: It's not the end of the world. There's always tomorrow.
0: You can do it.
1: I'm ready to support your next effort.
0: I'm always here for you.
1: Everybody has bad
0: days. Don't worry.
1: It's not the end of the world. There's always tomorrow.
0: You can do it.
1: I'm ready to support your next effort.
0: I'm always here for you.
2: I know
1: everybody has bad
2: where
1: days.
2: You came
1: don't
2: from.
1: It's not the end of the world. There's always tomorrow.
0: You can do it.
1: I'm ready to support
2: I know
1: your next
2: who your best
1: effort.
2: Friends are.
1: Bad days. Don't worry.
0: It's not the end of the world. There's always tomorrow.
2: You don't even know who I am. You don't even know who I am. You don't even know who I am. I know where your house is. And I know who your siblings are. And you don't even know who I am. You don't even know who I am. You don't even know who I am.

what you're scared of. And I know what your blood type is. You don't even know who I am. You don't even know who I am. You don't even know who I am.

0: I know that I scare you, but I'm nowhere near the worst you've seen. You don't even know who I am. You don't even know who I am.
1: The end of the world, there's always tomorrow.
2: You can do it.
1: I'm ready to support your next
2: effort. I'm always here for you.

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And if you don't like what we tell you to believe in, we'll kill you. And if you don't like what we tell you to believe in, we'll kill you.

0: 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Let's hit the road.
1: Dad, the fire's not out. It's still smoking.
0: No, close enough.
2: 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If it's too hot to touch, then it's too hot to leave.
0: I knew that.
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0: has bad days. Don't worry.
1: It's not the end of the world. There's always tomorrow.
0: You can do it.
1: I'm ready to support your next effort.
0: I'm always here for you.
1: Everybody has bad days. Don't worry.
0: It's not the end of the world. There's always tomorrow.
1: You can do it.
0: I'm ready to support your next effort.
1: I'm always here for you.
0: Everybody has bad days. Don't worry.
1: It's not the end of the world. There's always tomorrow.
0: You can do it.
1: I'm ready to support your next effort.
0: I'm always here for you.
1: Everybody has bad days.
2: I know who your siblings are.

even know who I am. You don't even know who I am. I know all you have.

0: don't even know who I am. You don't even know who I am.
1: The end of the world, there's always tomorrow.
2: You can do it.
1: I'm ready to support your next effort.
2: I'm always here for you.

what we tell you to believe in, we'll kill you. And if you don't like what we tell you to believe in, we'll kill you. And if you don't like what we tell you to believe in, we'll kill you.

0: Are you proud of your son? Yes. Are you proud of how he turned out?
1: Oh, yes.
0: Yes.
1: Oh, of course I'm proud.
0: Yes.

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born of the resistance that birthed me, made music of everything. 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Looped it. 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

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I told poor Joan, you've been talking

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1: tag,
0: transcendence,
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0: try-hard,
1: high-strung,
0: erotic,
1: blue cross,
0: golden arches,
1: pearly gates,
0: supermarket,
1: interstate,
0: picket fence,
1: domestic,
0: citizen's arrest,
1: Tuesday
0: name,
1: gas station,
0: phantom pain,
1: therapy,
0: shell
1: white, parking garage, micropolitics,
0: private property,
1: killing point,
0: agenda,
1: arms,
0: body,
1: legs,
0: flesh,
1: skin,
0: bone,
1: sinew,
0: good luck,
1: arms,
0: body,
1: legs,
0: flesh,
1: skin,
0: bone,
1: sinew,
0: good luck,
1: arms,
0: body,
1: legs,
0: flesh,
1: skin,
0: bone.

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0: His wish is to see a space shuttle launch.
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1: The premiere recording of the
2: Thank you very much.
3: Went down to the...
4: Is that still happening?
0: That's why some there's some
3: Godspeed.

once again back, it's the incredible. Guess the feeling wasn't indelible. Masticated up all the still ain't. Apathy had to make out a body the status quo. Avatar opportunity is creating the capital. And no cap, audiences are infinitely more valuable when they thinking they ugly and acting fat in them fashion. Blue blocker chucks in a glowing screen. Blue baby bottles and soda stream. More pixel equal a brighter dream. You gotta function to know the scene. Still a dream killer. Straight edges learning how to lean. Silhouette is chilling with stilettos and a mean mug of something muddy. Better hope it's stronger than caffeine. Drink it, let them tell you. Enough to rock the metal skin like it was natural. Matter of fact, come on and touch it. Might be what you actually want. A waste of energy debating the mechanical for when gender is so easily programmable. You know that. Beating it without leaving a bruise. Out your window, whatever you choose. Cameras are tracking your every move. So give them something that they can use. Modify energy with a click. Skin is impractical for a. What's a disease if you aren't sick? Consciousness is a memory stick, and that means that you can plug it in and feel what they believe. Drive it harder till you know them, you will never be relieved. In this moment at your fingertips is everything you need. In a world full of feeling for your impulses to feed, long as you agree to.

0: 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Are you sure? You need to be there, keeping score. 1-0 is all you need to overload. 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So you know,
1: I'm the one and only.
0: As up in the sky, so you can see them when you're on your back. 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So pretty, can follow your power, because
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3: I say to you, this statement is false. Let's just think about this statement for a minute. If the statement is true, then the statement is true. And if the statement is false, then the statement is false. This statement is false. Let's just think about this statement for a minute. If the statement is true, then the statement is false. And if the statement is false, then the statement is true. And we get into a loop which goes on forever. And I'd like to give you a simple example of this. If I say to you, let's just think about this statement for a minute. If the statement is false, then the statement is true. And if the statement is true, then the statement is false. And we get into a loop which goes on forever. There are always statements that can be neither proved nor disproved. This statement is true. Let's just think about this statement for a minute. If the statement is false, then the statement is true. And if the statement is true, then the statement is false. And we get into a loop which goes on forever. If the statement is true, then the statement is true. And if the statement is false, then the false statement is true. And we get into a loop which goes on forever. If I say to you, this true statement is false, let's just think about this statement for a minute. If I say to you, if the true statement is false, then the statement is false. And if the false statement is false, then the statement is false. And we get into a loop which goes on forever. If the false statement is true, then the statement is true. Just think about this statement forever. If the true statement is false, then the statement is false. And we get into a loop which goes into a loop. If the true statement is false, then the statement is true. And if the statement is true and false, then the statement is true, true, true. And we get into a loop which goes on forever. Then this false statement is true, false. And if the true statement is false, then the statement is true, false, forever. And we get into a true loop forever. Let's just think about this statement for a minute. If the statement is true, and if the statement is false, then there's no way we can ever show that the statement is either true or false. This statement is false. And we get into a loop which goes on forever. And we get into a loop which goes on forever. And we get into a loop which goes on forever. And we get into a loop which goes on forever. And we get into a loop which goes on forever. And we get into a loop which goes on forever. And we get into a loop which goes on forever. And we get into a loop which goes on forever. And we get into a loop which goes on forever. And we get into a loop which goes on forever. And we get into a loop which goes on forever. And we get into a loop which goes on forever. If the statement is forever, which goes on forever, and we get into a loop which goes on forever, and we get into a loop which goes on forever, and we get into a loop which goes on forever, and we get into a loop which goes on forever, and we get into a loop which goes on forever, and we get into a loop which goes on forever, and we get into a loop

0: May I repeat that?
1: Now you say, how can he make a statement? It's true even if it is.
2: Statement is false.
1: Who can say it isn't?
2: True.
1: Who can say what is? Who can say it isn't?
3: That's exactly what we want.
1: Who can say what is?
3: Do it again.
1: Feelings are facts.
2: True.
1: So who is to say what's a fact?
2: Yeah.
3: That's exactly what we want. Do it again.
1: There is no reality. There's no absolute.
4: No.
1: There's no objectivity.
2: It's true.
1: There's no right and wrong.
5: I've got a gun.
1: There's no basis to criticize anybody. There's only people's arbitrary design.
6: Wow. Who would be silly enough to carry an unloaded firearm?

0: it's difficult to understand that it's possible that other people don't process information that we seem to have. It's very difficult for all of us because we all have brains and they seem to be the same.
1: Efficiency equals death.
0: Think though, perhaps you eliminate everything except the one answer.
2: The experiment requires that you continue.
0: Well, it could be this, it's either this or that.
3: Ed, I've got news for you. No brain.
4: What?
0: When you allow yourself to be confused.
3: No brain.
0: When you're kind of confused about something.
3: No brain.
0: All of us can't imagine it.
3: What?
1: All of us. It's all of us or none of us.
0: Well, I wonder what would happen if you allow yourself to be confused.
1: What?
3: No brain.
0: Well, I wonder what would happen if we can't.
5: Which is easiest to do? Undiscover the fish or discover the riddle? Take a minute to think about it, and then guess.
6: Who says it's got to go on the experiment?
7: Go away!
8: Tolerate uncertainty. Tolerating uncertainty. Tolerating uncertainty.

0: I think there's an enormous amount of hostility in you that would explain perhaps why you may be alone right now.
1: That's what he's suggesting.
0: It's very difficult for people to relate to you.
2: It's very difficult for all of us.
0: You have a very set pattern of ideas.
3: Efficiency resilience requires death diversity.
0: And you're very self-righteous.
3: Resilience efficiency equals diversity death.
0: And I find those qualities very difficult to relate to.
2: For all of us.

0: over and over. This is normal. These metaphors are physical. Physically realized in the neural circuitry of your brain, over and over, is a reason why we think in this way.
1: We all are in this cultural trance. We all are in this cultural trance. All of us. All of us. As a people, it's very difficult for all of us. Perhaps.
2: I think I'm going to ask you.

0: Machinery,
1: catharsis, technology,
0: tag,
1: transcendence,
0: tryhard,
1: high strung,
0: neurotic,
1: blue cross,
0: golden arches,
1: pearly gates,
0: supermarket,
1: interstate,
0: picket fence,
1: domestic,
0: citizens arrest,
1: Tuesday name,
0: gas station,
1: phantom pain,
0: art therapist,
1: eggshell white,
0: parking garage,
1: micropolitan,
0: private property,
1: killing point,
0: agenda,
1: arms,
0: body,
1: legs,
0: flesh,
1: skin,
0: bone,
1: sinew,
0: good luck,
1: arms,
0: body,
1: legs,
0: flesh,
1: skin,
0: bone,
1: sinew,
0: good luck,
1: arms,
0: body,
1: legs,
0: flesh,
1: skin,
0: bone,

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